0: in a row, Megan Maroney here, and boy, did she just throw a fit with Kenny Chesney and insisted on his new album. However, Kenny says it's okay because she did a really, really good job.
1: I knew that she would attack the song the way I wanted it. There's something about her voice. Sometimes when Megan sings, she sounds like she's been up all night. Before I sent her the song, Megan called me and she goes, I hear you cut a song called It Just Got Weird. And she goes, I want to sing on it. She volunteered. Well, she damn near insisted. Her voice is perfect for the emotion and the angst of that song because there's a moment where you just know that it's over. No matter how old you are, you know.

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I know it's late, but I knew you'd pick it up. Nah, I ain't drunk. Okay, maybe I do have a little buzz, but that song came on and I just thought what harm could come from one little call.

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0: 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K-Country's forecast from the WCJB TV 24 Alert Weather Center. Lows tonight, low to mid 70s, highs tomorrow in the mid to upper 90s, and lows tomorrow night in the low to mid 70s. For all the current weather conditions, log on to 352today.com, your community connection.
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6: Hi, this is attorney Dan Newlin. In a wreck and need a check? 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
1: 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Y'all, thank me later.
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K-Country sending you to go rock the country. And all you have to do is listen again tomorrow morning, 7:15 with the Mr. Bob Morning Show for that very first keyword of the day. Off to see Brooks and Dunn, Blake Shelton, and many more. And that's all coming up at the Florida Horse Park in Ocala, August 28th and 29th. Congratulations to our Rock the Country winners so far. Harold from Bushnell, Michael from Williston, Leona from Ocala, Teresa from Ocala, and Christine from Dunellen. All winners, and you can be too. 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K-Country's forecast from the WCJB TV 21st Alert Weather Center. Lows tonight in the low to mid 70s. Highs tomorrow in the mid to upper 90s. And lows tomorrow night in the low to mid 70s. For all the current weather conditions, log on to 352today.com, your community connection.

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0: and need a check? 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

day, Potts Farm was a place to go. Load a truck up, hit the dirt road. Jumped the barbed wire, spread the word. Light the bonfire and call the girls. King in the can and the Marlboro man. Jack and Jim were a few good men. Where you learn how to kiss and cuss and fight too. Better watch out for the boys in blue. And all this small town, he said, she said. Ain't it funny how rumors spread? 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Man, that talk is getting old. You better mind your business, man. Watch your mouth. For I have to knock that loud mouth out. I'm tired of talking, man. Y'all ain't listening to my old dirt.

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K-Country's forecast from the WCJB TV 21st Alert Weather Center. Lows tonight, low to mid 70s, highs tomorrow in the mid to upper 90s, and lows tomorrow night in the low to mid 70s. For all the current weather conditions, log on to 352today.com, your community connection.

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1: 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In a wreck and need a check? Yeah. There's only two words you need to Google.
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6: Hi, this is attorney Dan Newlin. In a wreck and need a check? There's only two words you need to remember. Dan Newlin. I've recovered billions of dollars for accident victims.
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1: 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Y'all, thank me later.
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6: I knew I'd see her around. Might be at some party. She'd show up and I'd be walking out. Or across some parking lot, hiding behind her sister. Or I'd look up and she'd be at the red light beside me in that white Maxim with a sticker on the back. And I'd act like I didn't see her. But we pay at the same pumps, flip through the same stations, and slow down for the same curves, run around with the same crowd. We just needed some time. She get on with her life and I get on with mine. Thought I'd be fine. Maybe not. I knew she'd find a way to get over me, but I never thought she would.

For a while, I guess they kept it low-key. But now it's like these county lines are closing in on me. Cause I see them everywhere together. And it just sits close to home. Cause she's so far gone, but she didn't go far. It was over me before the grass grew back when she used to park her car.

93.7 K Country. I'm Rachel with Good Damn from Brantley Gilbert, and Blake Shelton's on the way. And of course, he's coming to rock the country. 93.7 K Country this month.

K-Country sending you to go rock the country. And all you have to do is listen again tomorrow morning, 7:15 with the Mr. Bob Morning Show for that very first keyword of the day. Off to see Brooks and Dunn, Blake Shelton, and many more. And that's all coming up at the Florida Horse Park in Ocala, August 28th and 29th. Congratulations to our Rock the Country winners so far. Harold from Bushnell, Michael from Williston, Leona from Ocala, Teresa from Ocala, and Christine from Dunellen. All winners, and you can be too. Make sure you're listening tomorrow, 7:15. K-Country's forecast from the WCJB TV 21st Alert Weather Center. Lows tonight in the low to mid 70s. Highs tomorrow in the mid to upper 90s. And lows tomorrow night in the low to mid 70s. For all the current weather conditions, log on to 352today.com, your community connection.

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1: 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Crystal, you're laughing. What's going on in texting? 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
2: 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Yeah.

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Proud of our men and women in uniform, proud of our country, and proud to be flying the red, white, and blue. We now pause to honor America.

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1: Okay.
2: Who are you? Who are these people?
1: Who are these people?
3: You've never heard of them?
4: You've never heard of them?
5: They're special.
6: They're challenging.
7: They're cheap. Promotable.
8: I can't wait. They're cheap and I love them.
9: All righty, everybody. Ready?
1: Well, yeah, we come cheap. So,
10: I was
1: going
10: to say,
1: right,
10: they described us to like the tea.
1: That's right, exactly.
10: Cheap, we'll do anything for food.
1: Oh, boy, yeah, yesterday was a big day with Nala visiting your dog. So.
10: Oh, yeah, she was tuckered out when we got home.
1: Yeah, I bet you she was.
10: Oh, yeah, she was done. Well, she got up with me at 3, and she didn't even nap at all. There was so much happening all the time. And so, yeah, when we got home, she was out.
1: She had to visit everybody yesterday. That's
10: she
1: why.
10: She did. Yeah, she had to visit with everyone.
1: She did. That's cool. Just yeah. Getting scared by a couple, you know. People walk around the corner going, hey, what's up? She's like, hey, what do you want?
10: You know what I have noticed? She is one of those, she gets scared very easily.
1: Aw.
10: I know. I'm like,
1: come on
10: like, we got to work on this.
1: Yes. Boy, it is humid. Walked outside the door at the house and went, sucked in just heat. It's like, yep. Whoa. So we got a heat advisory today.
10: I mean, August has officially shown up.
1: So we'll have some sun, mid-90s, but the heat index way up there. So because that humidity is nasty. So you wear that. But welcome to Tuesday. Monday's gone. Oh, yeah. Here's Low Cash, and I love this live. K-Country.

0: 93.7 K-Country, Scotty McCreery and Hootie and the Blowfish. Now, Scotty McCreery did one of our K-Country acoustic concerts, but Hootie didn't. So, you know, Darius Rucker, no.
1: Right, he was already big dog before he even made it to country.
0: That's right, but we have our 43rd K-Country acoustic concert, September 14th, Monday evening, 7 p.m., Riley Arts Center. Tickets are on sale at our website, check it out, or at the Riley, too. Jacob Hackworth, Madden Metcalf, and Jet Juergensmeyer. Mm-hmm. And this guy, Kenny Whitmire, he sang this upstairs for us, and we all just went, oh, this is good.
1: Uh-huh.
0: This is smooth like butter at our 43rd K-Country Acoustic Concert. Here he is.

0: That's Kenny Whitmire. I Gave Her the Moon. He's one of the performers at our next K-Country Acoustic Concert, number 43.
1: He has such a... I mean, the voice is very old school.
0: Yeah, he sounds like, to me, like Keith Whitley. You know, a little bit like Keith Whitley.
1: Oh, yeah. Yeah, yeah.
0: So it's like, oh, man. Yeah. But, I mean, he's a young guy.
1: Very young.
0: Yeah.
1: Very young, very sweet, very handsome. I mean, y'all, it's going to be such a great show.
0: Yeah, Jacob Hackworth already, he's got a song on the top 40 already.
1: Yep.
0: So it's like, all right. And then Mad Metcalf, he's from Florida.
1: Yeah,
0: Mad
1: about
0: Metcalf.
1: 3 hours north of here.
0: Yeah, so when he's young. He's like, what, 22? Something like that?
1: Super young. I don't even know if he's legal to drink yet.
0: And Jed Jerkensmeyer is 12. So there you go. I don't know. No, he's older than that. Well, Jed used to be a TV star, too. So it's like, well,
1: Wasn't he like a Disney kid or something?
0: Yeah, that too. So it's like, what's going on? So how about that? So now these are all young stars, you know, future stars. You can see them before they're big fat stars. How about that? And they never come back.
1: So, I mean, maybe.
0: Well, not for free.
1: Right. I'm going to be curious, since Jacob right now is the one with the top 40 song,
0: yes,
1: at least.
0: Uh-huh.
1: I'm going to be curious to see where it's at when he gets here.
0: Right. And you're lining up some interviews with some of them, huh?
1: Yes. Going to start talking to them. That way you guys get to know them.
0: And see them.
1: See them before, you know, deciding whether or not you're going to get a ticket. Maybe you've never been to an acoustic concert.
0: Yeah.
1: You don't know what it's like. Get to know the artist first and then come hang out.
0: It's very cool because you do those videos, which are awesome. You do a great job with that.
1: Thank you.
0: Yeah, so you'll get those going. So you get to meet them and say, oh, okay, I like these guys.
1: Right. Be like, oh, I might buy a ticket or five.
0: See, yeah, well, that's right. Because they're not those expensive tickets, you know, like you see for, you know, well, we love Rock the Country.
1: Mm-hmm.
0: But boy, those tickets are expensive. Or any concert for that matter. Look at when Morgan Wallen was in town. You're like, what? But these are not. No. So come on now.
1: No, it's not. And it's AC.
0: Yeah. Oh, that's right. Air conditioning, big time. So 43rd K-Country Acoustic Concert. Tickets are on sale. The show, of course, is September 14th, 7 p.m. Riley.
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6: Another hot and humid day for north central Florida. We do have a heat advisory in effect until 7 p.m. this evening as highs will reach the middle 90s. Tonight, we're staying partly cloudy as lows drop into the middle 70s. A mix of sun and clouds again on Wednesday. Small chance for an afternoon shower here or there with highs again in the middle 90s. We'll keep those middle 90s through the end of the week and into the weekend. From the TV 20 First Alert Weather Center, I'm meteorologist AJ Willie on 93.7 K-Country.
7: All right, then. I like it. I love it. I want some more of it. And here it is right now with Tim McGraw on 93.7 K-Country. He's going to be in concert, too, in Tampa, huh?
5: Oh, that's right. The 25th of September.
7: Oh, we got to do something around there. What do you think?
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0: 93.7 K Country, Shane Proffitt. He did one of our two of our K Country acoustic concerts. How about that?
1: Absolutely, Dad.
0: And you've got an interview, a video interview with Crystal's Corner lined up with him, huh?
1: Yeah, actually, I do have that coming up in about 2 weeks.
0: Oh, very cool.
1: Shane's one of those people I am excited to talk to because they don't know who they're talking to until probably minutes before.
0: Right.
1: So I know the love that he has for K-Country, sure. So I just can't wait to see the excitement once he sees
0: who our K-Country listeners love him. And at our acoustic concerts, the two that he did, he's just a lot of fun. He's up there on stage busting it out and having a good old time.
1: I love him. In fact, I had flowers in my hand the night that we met him at our acoustic concert.
0: Yeah.
1: And he says to me, he goes, "You know, men don't get flowers until they're dead." And I was like,
0: Shane.
1: What?
0: All right, buddy.
1: What are you talking about?
0: That's Shane Proffitt. That's our buddy right there.
1: I love him.
0: And once again, our K-Custer listeners love him too. I love him. He's a great guy. He's a lot of fun. And those are the things that happen at our acoustic concerts. It's really cool. So, and we got number 43 coming up, of course, on the 14th of September. It's a Monday night at the Riley. Got it all set up. Tickets are on sale at our website.
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0: Then it's the after party. That's what that's all about. If you've never done it, but you've been losing out on this.
1: I was going to say, if you've never done it, you actually haven't lived. You've got to at least do it once in your life. Let yourself go. Don't go too far.
0: Yeah,
1: and don't
0: right.
1: drive.
0: That's right.
1: Nothing dumb. But
0: get a designated driver. Yeah. After all the bars are closed, it's like, hey, where do you want to go now? Hey, party in my house. Let's go.
1: As long as you know them, they got to be friends.
0: Yeah, well.
1: Anymore.
0: Yeah.
1: You know, once was a day, but anymore, they better be a friend. Yeah. We're not doing Bo no more.
0: Yeah, no, that's right.
1: We're
0: it's
1: done.
0: Like, I don't know who you are. Oh, it's all right. Come on, let's go.
1: No, no, once was a day.
0: And
1: we were
0: like
1: really
0: that.
1: Dumb. Don't do that, kids. Yeah,
0: don't do that, please.
1: Please.
0: Heat advisory going on. Oh, I didn't say that. Hello, 6 o'clock snoozers.
1: Oh, yeah. You're like 8 minutes late.
0: Yeah, welcome to the world. Yeah, well. Yeah, they're all going, oh, you don't want to get up yet.
1: Okay. I get that. This morning was 3:10 when I got up.
0: Yeah. Oh, look at you now.
1: I didn't want to get up either. Neither did Nala. I was like, girl, I wish. It's
0: Saturday. She had a tough day here at the little Love Castle.
1: Listen, she earned her cap for the month.
0: Yeah, she did.
1: Working hard.
0: Yeah, she got to see everybody yesterday, and she's having a good old time.
1: Yeah.
0: Here. So it's fun seeing Nella.
1: Yeah, she's like practically grown up here.
0: Yeah, it's true. Yeah. We got a heat advisory going on today. It's going to get up into the mid-90s, partly sunny. But, boy, that heat index is way up there again.
1: Yeah.
0: So if you're off work today or whatever the case may be, you're going to do some yard work, do it now.
1: Okay. Yeah, because there's also not expected to be rain, so that heat is really going to stick around.
0: Yeah. Mr. Bob and Crystal, quick poll going on our Facebook fan page. You can text 2 at 877-93-7783. Where do you always spend more money than you planned? Oh, let me tell you. Let me run down the list, okay?
1: I know.
0: Me and Deb doing the Walmart tour all the time. Yeah, we buy something from every Walmart.
1: I was just going to ask. So with this Walmart tour, do you buy something at almost every Walmart?
0: Just about.
1: Wow.
0: Yeah. So.
1: Yeah, that's gas and spending at every Walmart.
0: Well, actually, I was in Walmart. Which one was it? Oh, gosh. It was the one in Dunellen.
1: My Walmart.
0: Yeah, that's right. And so we're in there, and I'm standing by a... Deb went down. I don't like going down the soap aisle because the smell the detergent and all that. For some reason, it messes with me. I just go, no. So I stand out by, one of the kiosks, out in the center of the aisle.
1: Right.
0: This woman walked by, just kept going. I said, hi, Mr. Bob. I said, hello. And she kept walking.
1: I've had that before. And it's so funny. I'm like, oh, they're being polite. But they wanted to let me know that they saw me.
0: That's right.
1: We appreciate you.
0: Yeah, absolutely. Yes, we do. Philip Stryker says, man, Harbor Freight. Oh, buddy, let me tell you. Going into Harbor Freight, I want to buy everything there. Because I'm a guy.
1: Right.
0: Yeah. So, how about you?
1: Aldi's.
0: Oh, really?
1: I will go in with one bag that I pull out of my trunk, and then I come out with three more.
0: There you go.
1: Right? And my mom's like, you have a collection here. There's a serious problem. I'm aware.
0: Well, yeah.
1: But you know what? It's okay.
0: Give me another quarter for another cart, right?
1: Right.
0: Yeah. Tracy Matthews says on her Facebook fan page, Costco, Amazon, Publix, pretty much everywhere I shop. Oh, no.
1: I don't want to be her bank account.
0: Yeah, so, yeah, it just happens. Where do you always spend more money than you planned? Yeah, I go into Publix, Deb says, hey, we need bread. Okay.

0: No, when I go to Publix, it's a mission. It's either a sub or something from the deli, and I'm out. They're too expensive for me anymore.
1: You got to go.
0: Yeah.
1: But, you know, once you're in there, you're like, well, let's. Should we get some milk, too? Let's get something else. Oh, look at that. Look at all the cakes they got laying out there. Mm. Ooh, it's tempting.
0: Oh, the cake, for sure.
1: Yeah. So you can call. You can text 877-937-7883. Love to hear from you.
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0: 70s, a mix of sun and clouds on Wednesday. Chance for a few isolated storms in the afternoon, but most will be dry. High temperatures on Wednesday again into the middle 90s. From the TV20 First Alert Weather Center, I'm meteorologist AJ Willey on 93.7 K Country.
1: Yeah, so where do you always spend more money than you planned? 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

0: That's Zach Knopp. And South of Sanity, his latest from 93.7 K Country. Got a heat advisory today, K. It's partly sunny later. High in the mid-90s, but boy, that heat index is way up there again. How about that?
1: It's going to be really hot. I mean, we're not expected to get any rain.
0: Yeah,
1: if
0: right.
1: we get it, I mean, shockingly, but it's going to be hot.
0: Yeah. Mr. Bob and Chris, a quick poll going on. What do you always spend more money on than you actually planned? It's like, yeah, it happens. You can text. What have we got in texting there, Crystal? All kinds of stuff.
1: All kinds. Yeah. Let's see. We've got Lexi says Sam's Club.
0: Oh, yeah.
1: Listen, Lexi, Sam's Club is one of those places you're like, I'm only going to go for toilet paper or paper towels.
0: That's
1: and then
0: right.
1: you come out with like $300 worth.
0: And a
1: if
0: chicken.
1: You're lucky.
0: And a chicken.
1: A rotisserie chicken. Yeah, Mr. Bob, what's the most rotisserie chickens that you got in one sitting? Was it like two?
0: Two, yeah. Oh, yeah.
1: I'll see some people, they'll put like five or six
0: I've
1: in their cart.
0: I've seen that too.
1: Where are you going with all this chicken?
0: We're having a party. Yes, I guess maybe. Something's going on. I don't know. We're stocking up. So, where do you always spend more money than you planned? We have Mark on the phone now. Mark, what do you love?
2: I love Earth Fare.
0: Oh, yeah.
1: Oh.
0: Yeah, that's over by Best Buy.
2: You can go in there. They got the delis and the salad bars. But what I really love about it, you can buy real milk that still has the cream in it.
1: Like that whole milk.
0: Whole milk, yes.
2: It's not pasteurized. It's not homogenized. It's real.
1: Ooh.
2: And you can get it regular or chocolate.
1: Yeah.
0: All right, now you're talking. Give me some chocolate milk.
2: Yeah.
0: Yeah, you got the chocolate going on right there now.
1: That sounds delicious right now.
0: Come on now.

0: on life in general. Okay. No kidding. Isn't that for real?
1: She's like, you know what? Let me sum it all up in one.
0: Oh, yeah. Absolutely right. And Caleb Wagger says, you know, every time my kids are with me. Oh, yeah. Spending too much on
1: Mom,
0: everything.
1: Can I get this?
0: I want this. I want this. Daddy, mommy, come on. Oh, yeah. So also Julie Pollard says Winn-Dixie. She lives in Beverly Hills.
2: I love Winn-Dixie.
0: Yeah.
2: Especially when they have their meat on BOGO. Stop it.
0: Oh, man, especially that big one in Dunellen. Man.
2: I love it. The parking lot, which is so big for no reason. Yeah, but you know what? Let me tell you about Dunellen people.
0: Here it comes.
2: Okay. I've been going to that Winn-Dixie since I was 13 years old.
0: Yeah, okay.
2: Right? That parking lot was always empty. All of a sudden, everyone in Dunellen realized Winn-Dixie's got good sales. Now, all of a sudden, the parking lot's almost filled to the back.
0: How about that? Yeah.
2: Wow.
0: That is the largest parking lot I've ever seen for any store.
2: It is.
0: It's like,
2: for
0: wow.
2: No reason. It's, now the reason has shown up.
0: Yeah, you come down a hill a little bit, right in, you know what? You put it in neutral and just cruise down to your parking spot.
2: I used to.
0: Yeah, you did.
2: When I was a kid.
0: Really?
2: Oh, God.
0: How about that?
2: That parking lot's seen some stupid things.
0: Yeah, there you go. 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It's better to build boys than to mend men. 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
2: Give this some thought. A 17-year-old recently took his driver's test in a $3 million Bugatti Chiron. I don't know what that is, but it cost $3 million. Then it wasn't here. So he passed, you know, so I'm like,
3: well, I'd hope so.
2: Because probably his parents paid the instructor off. I don't know. A $3 million vehicle?
3: No, they paid someone else to give their kid driving lessons is what they did.
2: Something happened there. So with that said, do you know anyone who failed their driver's test in a kind of an amusing manner? If so, what funny thing happened? 877-937-7883. You can call or you can text. Oof. It happens. You know, it's just...
3: I passed my first time.
2: I did too. Yeah. I did. I got lucky. Here's Ella Langley and Went for the Win from 93.7 K Country.

0: 93.7 K Country. Chris Young, Kane Brown, number one song with them, with Famous Friends. Donald, one of our traffic spotters, told us about a wreck that's going on.
1: Yeah, FHP has it at in Citra, but it's on West 316 and 441. Donald added in and said it's just north of that split right there.
0: Okay.
1: So it's a little bit further up from the actual split itself.
0: Okay, well, thank you. Appreciate that. Our traffic spotter's on top of it big time. Well, this is interesting. This is a 17-year-old recently took his driver's test in a $3 million vehicle. It's a sports car. It's a Bugatti Chiron, I guess. I don't know. It cost $3 million. Way out of my league. All right. I don't even know what it is.
1: Right.
0: It's like, what
1: not
0: is this
1: even
0: thing?
1: Looking that way.
0: Not going to do it. Yeah, it was. His name is Matt. He's a teen, 17 years old, barely passed. But his examiner said, hey, you only got one marking. You're accelerating at one point. Was a little jerky, you know, a little jerky on the acceleration. But that's it. He said, you've passed.
1: It's a sports car. Of course it's good.
0: He goes, vroom, vroom, vroom, vroom, vroom. And so I'm like, okay.
1: But, like, also, how is that allowed? Like, I guess you can take the test in any car, but I mean, like, you know.
0: I wonder if his parents are rich. It's just, what, $3 million vehicle?
1: Maybe it's a rich development area, and they're used to those kinds of cars at the test.
0: I guess so. So, with that said, do you know anyone who failed their driver's license test in a kind of maybe a funny, interesting, embarrassing maybe kind of manner? And if so, what funny thing happened? We'd love to hear from you. 877-937-7883. Allie from Gainesville. Now, who's this?
2: My sister.
0: Okay.
2: She took her driver's test, I think, 6 times.
0: Okay.
2: And on one of the times, she had actually drove up on the curb and hit a stop sign in my mom's brand new vehicle that she had just got.
0: Oh, no.
2: It was, I think, a 2012 at the time.
0: Okay.
2: And it was just a brand new car that came out, and my mom paid, a whole bunch of money for it.
0: Oh.
2: And my sister wrecked it.
0: Oh.

0: Want my horse back.
1: You remember where you were? Maybe driving your first truck? Maybe your first dance? Or maybe just singing along with the radio? The songs you grew up on. This is 93.7 K Country.

0: 93.7 K Country, one from yesteryear in Lone Star. We like playing those. You grew up on those. And, of course, we play today's best country. You live it, we play it. So, maybe you know somebody who actually didn't do too well in their driver's test. And it was a funny, maybe embarrassing thing that happened. I don't know. We'd love to hear from you. 877-937-7883. This is because we mentioned about this 17-year-old who took a driver's test in a $3 million sports car. He passed, but he's a little rich kid or something. I don't know. Maybe his parents paid off the instructor. I don't know. Just pass him, will you?
1: Just pass him. We've been here 12 times.
0: In a sports car. $3 million sports car. It's like, okay, well, all right.
1: That's money we'll never understand.
0: Too rich for my blood, I tell you right there. So yeah, we'd love to hear from you. 877-937-7883. You can call or you can text. What have we got in texting, Crystal?
2: Angie from Rainbow Springs says, I didn't fail, but I was driving a large station wagon and I couldn't do a 3-point turn. Instead, I did a 4-point turn because my mom said I was not to drive off the road. I was 18 years old.
0: Don't go.
2: She didn't drive off the road, but she had to take another turn. I get it. You know, that's the one part I did bad as well. I had to do a 4-point turn.
0: Oh, did you really? Yeah. Okay. I didn't have to do that.
2: Yeah.
0: I had to do the parallel park thing.
2: We should do that here in Florida. Ah. You'd be surprised how many people running around here don't know how to parallel park.
0: Yeah, for real.
2: Yeah.
0: Oh, yeah. It's like, oh, you're going to try to parallel park and see somebody doing it. You're like, okay, watch this.
2: Even with a camera.
0: Exactly. Yeah. Linda from Bellevue now. Who is this?
3: We'll just call her Rebecca, but that's not a real name because I don't want to call her out.
0: Rebecca.
3: But Rebecca ran into the side of an ice cream shop in the driver's ed car.
0: Oh.
3: We had all stopped. Our driver's ed teacher, we were at the end of our driver's ed.
0: Oh.
3: He was taking us out for ice cream. Well, instead of hitting the brake and putting it in reverse,
0: yeah,
3: she hit the gas and put it in drive.
0: Oh.
3: And we went into the building.
0: Oh, no.
3: Obviously, the police and everything came, and we all had to be checked out because we were students, and she did not past driver's ed. She had to take it all over.
0: Oh, way to go, Rebecca. Okay.
2: Rebecca.
0: Oh, no, not a real name.
2: Yeah, they were taking you out for ice cream. You weren't to take out the ice cream.
0: Exactly. Yes, thank you. Exactly. Coming up in a couple of minutes, we got Crystal's Corner. What you working on there, huh?
2: Well, someone has moved on, leaving the other with no hope of a reunion.
0: And Rock the Country, first keyword coming up at 7:15. This boy's going to be in there.
2: Mm-hmm.
0: Blake Shelton.
2: Yeah.
0: Oh, buddy.

0: Oh, yeah, we got the keywords coming up here shortly. It's 6:53 right now. 6:53 right now. Let me spit that out. coming up at 7:15, we have keywords for you. You hear that keyword, you enter it at our website at 937kcountry.com/contests, and you're in for the daily drawing of a pair of weekend passes to rock the country right here in Ocala at the Florida Horse Park. Whew, man.
1: That's going to be here before you know it. I feel like we've been talking about that forever, but we're already here. It's the month of August.
0: Blake Shelton's going to be there.
1: Mm-hmm.
0: Yeah, boy, right there. So, yeah, get in on that. Plus, after we give you the first keyword, we give you the other keyword hours of today so you can increase your odds of winning, because you can only enter once per keyword.
1: Right, and every keyword you can enter, you want to at least get one a day, because every day is a new day. So we're wiping the slate clean from yesterday. If you got keywords in yesterday, unfortunately, that's it.
0: That's right. It's all on the way at 7:15.
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1: So Luke Bryan ended up having to postpone some shows out in the Northwest due to the wildfire smoke. It worsened his emphysema.
0: Oh, really?
1: Yeah. His asthma. So he basically couldn't even, like, breathe, couldn't get through. Obviously, if you're struggling with anything with your vocals, you're not going to be able to sing.
0: Well, but, sure.
1: So there was two shows he had to postpone, but he's going to make good on them in the fall.
0: Okay, that's good.
1: So, hopefully he's okay. So Ella Langley describes to fans, especially if you've not explored her new album, Dandelion, here's what she says about that album.
3: It's one of those records that you can put on, I think, and, you know, every song means something, but it's also one of those that you can kind of turn around and cook dinner to and be hanging out with your friends. This record, Dandelion, I had that song first. I had the concept. I was walking in every single right with vision boards and 100 song reference playlists.
0: Wow. Right.
1: I mean, listen, this album's definitely shown that Ella Langley belongs exactly where she belongs.
0: Go, girl.
1: So Keith Urban has allegedly revealed that Nicole Kidman has moved on. And this is with it's a super private guy. He's like an investigator. His name is Michael. But Nicole Kidman has yet to introduce her new boyfriend to the girls.
0: He's an investigator?
1: Yeah.
0: Wow.
1: I wonder.
0: Okay.
1: Here's what I'm saying.
0: Oh,
1: so Nicole Kidman has not said anything to the girls. And she's like, you know what? They'll find out the truth when they find out the truth. He's an investigator. You know, we've seen a lot where women or men will hire a private investigator to see what's happening, and then they fall in love. Could this be?
0: It could be.
1: I don't know.
0: Oh, boy.
1: But celebrating a birthday today, actor Chris Hemsworth is 43, and country star Priscilla Block is 31.
0: Where's she been?
1: I don't know.
0: Come on back, girl.
1: We need her back, for sure.
0: Come on now.
1: For all the news from Nashville and more, go to 93.7kcountry.com.
2: 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Bob brings the music. Crystal brings the sass.
1: Hey,
4: 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We say,

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0: place them into community buckets for the entire class to use. So, with that said, should parents be expected to pay for supplies that will be divided up for the whole class to use? Why or why not? 877-937-7883. I know some schools do it. I know they did it with Mason when he went to school.
1: Right.
0: Oh, yeah, here in Ocala. I said, okay. Love to hear from you. Call or text.

0: Mountain of 37 K Country. Today's best country. You live it, we play it. Marker McCollum. Parker McCollum right there. Better known as Marker McCollum.
1: Marker?
0: Marker McCollum.
1: I mean, we are talking about school supplies.
0: That's right, yeah.
1: So markers could be at the front of your mind.
0: Thank you so much. Appreciate that. Exactly what I was not thinking. But that sounded good, though.
1: Yeah, you're welcome.
0: Marker McCollum. There you go. And what kind of man right there. Speaking of school and all that kind of stuff, Marion County Schools welcomed nearly 47,000 students back yesterday. 120 new teachers and one new high school, South Marion. Yeah, Marion Oaks.
1: I still think
0: classes yesterday.
1: Citrus County needs another high school, but you know, we've been hearing that when we were in middle school.
0: How about that? So, you know, we're talking about school supplies and, you know, growing number of parents are complaining that, you know, some teachers are pooling school supplies and asking for excessive items on their shopping lists. You know, Mason went to a tuition-based school. So I'm thinking, you know, we used to get these lists all the time of what they needed for the school. Like, wait a minute, you're paying for him to go there. I mean, is that part of the, you know, the deal? I don't know.
1: Yeah, I feel like in that case, when you are paying such a large tuition for the school to ask you to bring extra school supplies for other kids, I'm like, I'm sure there's a budget somewhere. We pay a lot of money, each of these kids pay.
0: Sure.
1: But for a public school, I understand. I'm always a sharing is caring kind of person. Mm-hmm. I'll share the last dollar if I have it.
0: Oh, same. Yeah.
1: But yeah, I'm all about sharing whatever the teacher needs.
0: So should parents be expected to pay for supplies that will be divided up for the whole class to use? You know, why or why not? 877-937-7883. You can call or text. And we have Ginger from Bell. Now, what do you think?
2: I mean, I don't see an issue with it because not every kid has it like that.
0: Mm-hmm. Yeah.
2: Some kid may just come to school with a notebook, pack of pencils, and a book bag, and that's it.
0: Yep.
2: So, yes, I agree. We should help out because not about our kids, about the kids.
0: Yeah, the kids. Yeah, we always want to help out, for sure.
1: Sure.
0: Here's Dan and Shay and Say So. Coming up here shortly, your first keyword of the day.

0: hey, if you need somebody, you know, mental help or whatever, just say so. That's what it's all about. Dan and Shay right there, 93.7 K Country. Heat advisory today, kids. It's buggy already this morning. It's like, woo, man. Partly sunny, whatever you want to look at. High in the mid-90s, so, but the heat index way up there, about 107 or so.
1: I don't know. It's going to be hot.
0: Man.
1: And dry.
0: How about that? It was crazy. Mm-hmm.
1: I mean, it's August. We were expecting it. We just were hoping it wouldn't show up.
0: You know, we're talking about school just a little bit ago, but I didn't know this, but a Florida law that took effect back in July 1st, actually, now makes instruction in cursive handwriting mandatory for students in grades 3 through 5.
1: I mean, I don't know why we stopped it. And, you know, part of the problem is because those kids can't read it.
0: Yes.
1: Because we all still use it.
0: I know.
1: And the kids coming behind us, they're like, what is this? I don't know.
0: Yes.
1: Is this in Latin?
0: Well, there's times I've written in cursive, you know, a note to others here. And, you know, it's like everybody says, okay, I can see that. Now, Lewis actually said, I can't read that. I'm thinking, well dude, you're 62.
1: There might be other reasons why you can't read it.
2: We've got another one for you. Our 43rd K Country Acoustic Concert is on the way. This time around featuring Jacob Hackworth. What

0: and Metcalf.
1: Girl, you're the sound of the summer.
0: And Jet Juergensmeyer. 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

0: 70s, a mix of sun and clouds again on Wednesday, small chance for an afternoon shower here or there with highs again in the middle 90s. We'll keep those middle 90s through the end of the week and into the weekend. From the TV20 First Alert Weather Center, I'm meteorologist AJ Willie on 93.7 K Country.
1: 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Hopefully you're ready.
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1: 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That's perfect. Yeah, that keyword again is send, S-E-N-D. Now we're going to have more keywords for you today coming up around. Oh, we got another one around 9 this morning with us.
2: Okay.
1: Oh, look at us. Aren't we popular? Then around 12 noon at the K-Country Cafe. Then around 1 this afternoon. Then around 4 this afternoon. So get in on that. It's all on the way. 93.7 K-Country. Man,
2: get in as many as you can, or at least one today.
1: Absolutely right. This is Randy Houser, How Country Fails.

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0: 93.7 K Country, Morgan Wallen and Don't We is number one song right there on a Tuesday. Monday's gone.
1: Mondays are easy for me, though. Mm-hmm. You know, like today is like the week starts.
0: Yep, there you go. Heat advisory going on Tuesday. It's just a little toasty today. Well, all through the week, too, into the weekend.
1: It's like just today.
0: Into the mid-90s, but the heat index about 107 today. Yay, yay. So, we were talking about this just a little bit ago, about a growing number of parents are complaining that teachers are pooling school supplies and asking for excessive items on their shopping list. So, you know, like, hey, should parents be expected to pay for supplies that will be divided up for the whole class to use? Why or why not? Now, Ginger called and said from Bell and said, some kids don't have, enough. They just have some pencils and that's about it coming to school. So, we get that, public schools. But, Mason went to, once again, a tuition-based school when he was growing up. And, you know, we thought, well, we'd get this list. I mean, there's a laundry list of what they needed. We're like, wait a minute, we're paying tuition.
1: So that list, was it just for him or was it his list and then like a list of school supplies the school needed?
0: The school needed.
1: Okay.
0: Oh, yeah.
1: Yeah. In that case, if I'm paying a tuition, I'm kind of going to look a little sideways. Public schools, I get it. It's just like, no.
0: So Tammy, was it Tammy that texted, huh?
1: Is it? We got a text in from Tammy. It says, I do not agree. Too many people expect someone else to take care of them. They have the means as well as I did, just choose not to do it.
0: Okay.
1: I'm a little bit devil's advocate on that one.
0: Well, both of us, we don't mind giving, whatever we have. Right. That's all right. And same

0: you know, Tammy's defense, there are people out there, and we all know them, that will do absolutely anything just to live for free.
1: Yeah.
0: Let me live off of someone else.
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0: afternoon.
1: John Party about it. Going to be at Rock the Country. We have more keywords for you today. We had one at 7:15. If you were there, you got it. You have until, 8 o'clock to enter it. Can't tell you again because it's against the rules.
2: That's Ooh. Right. Even if you text, I'm sorry. But you have other friends that you could play along with.
1: There you go.
2: And they could tell you.
1: That's how that's done right there. So we do tell you this. We do have another one coming up around 9 with us.
2: Yes.
1: And all day today, too. Mm-hmm. You're like, okay. So we told you the one at 7:15. Well, if you don't have it, you got one coming up at 9.
2: Yeah, there's still plenty more coming out your way.
1: Yep. Heat advisory today, kids. They're going to be toasty. Going to get up in the mid-90s, but heat index about 107. Whew. That's crazy.
2: It's going to be hot.
1: This is in our neck of the woods. Wildwood woman is suing Aldi in a slip and fall lawsuit. Her name is Carol Kellogg. She says she slipped on produce.
2: Mm-mm.
1: She claims it was left on the floor. Aldi is denying.

0: denying the allegations and says Carol Kellogg is partly to blame. They say she was the sole contributor of her own injuries by, quote, failing to exercise reasonable care and observe her surroundings. The alleged condition on the floor was open and obvious to all customers at the store, end quote. So Carol Kellogg is seeking more than $50,000 in damages and loss of the capacity for the enjoyment of life.
1: You know what I have to say, Carol? You had eyes.
0: How many slip and falls are there in these lawsuits? They're frivolous lawsuits. What's going on?
1: It's like they thought, we'd give Publix a break. Let's go to Aldi's. But Aldi's is like, you're a moron because you had eyes and you didn't look down.
0: Allegedly.
1: Allegedly.
0: Carol. So Carol Kellogg, maybe, I don't know, maybe she'll get her, maybe not. But Aldi's is going, oh, wait a minute now.
1: I hope there's a camera. Why can't they always pull the camera just to see what the person did?
0: Yeah.
1: The moments before leading to that slip is really what would tell you whose fault it is.
0: So, man, we've lost count of how many of these lawsuits are out there.
1: I'm already broke at the thought.
0: I know. It's like, what is going on? That's crazy.
1: It's just wild.
0: Mm-mm-mm. Here's Bailey Zimmerman and Religiously from 93.7 K Country, today's best country. You live it, we play it.

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0: Lainey Wilson and her song Woohoo, 4x4 by you. Woohoo! Lainey Wilson, she's looking for a start a family now, right?
1: I think so. I mean, you know, her and Duck, they're adorable. If you ever watch their documentary, it really will give you...
0: It's pretty good.
1: It really will give you an insight on their relationship. And they're just... He lets Lainey do what she needs to do.
0: Well, because she's making the money.
1: So that's
0: girl, you do what you want to do.
1: They're cute, though.
0: Keep bringing home that paycheck.
1: Because she even said she's 36.
0: Mm.
1: She said, I need to have a baby duck, like, real soon. What are we doing?
0: Baby duck, that's right. Duck says, okay, let's go. So maybe she's concentrated on that. I don't know.
1: Yeah, I mean, I respect that.
0: Yeah, absolutely right. Mm. So, we've always dreamed of, hitting the lottery or the Powerball or the Florida lottery, the lotto and all that kind of stuff. It's like, oh, man. Well, an Ocala resident actually has not released their name yet, scored $2 million in the June 20th Powerball drawing after picking all five white balls. Didn't get the Powerball.
1: $2 million,
0: and the winning ticket was purchased at the liquor store in Jasmine Square on State Road 200. That's where Sammy's is at.
1: That's where Sammy's is at.
0: Yeah, right down from Sammy's. Yeah,
1: see,
0: right down from the BMV.
1: These people BMV. Keep winning at nearby all my new favorite spots.
0: So it's like, whoa, man. So how about that? So I understand the person actually used his or her own numbers. It wasn't the auto pick,
1: I wonder how long they were playing those numbers before it finally hit.
0: And then you're like,
1: wow.
0: Because I do. I play the same numbers, for Deb and I.
1: Right.
0: It's just one set. That's it.
1: I think every family has
0: rarely
1: that.
0: Rarely ever hits, but, at the time you don't play it is when it's going to hit.
1: Mm.
0: I tell you right there.
1: Mm-mm.
0: Just one of those kind of things. So whoever hit it, way to go. $2 million.
1: One me.
0: On me either. And that's by my house, too. Here's Chris Templeton from 93.7 K Country. Here we go.

0: 93.7 K Country, Chris Stapleton and White Horse right there. Just when you thought it was safe to say, finally, they stopped all the building in Marion County and Ocala and all that. No.
1: It's never going to end. I have accepted that as long as I'm alive and I'm living here in North Central Florida, I will be living under construction.
0: I agree. I agree. It's like, what is going on? Just saw this the other day. Conceptual plans now show 146 townhomes coming to Southwest Ocala on Southwest 66th Street. If you don't know what that street is, if you're familiar with State Road 200 and you're out just before 60th, if you're heading back into town after 60th, there's a road that cuts up right by the 7-Eleven right there, and that's Southwest 66th Street. And right behind the 7-Eleven is where they're going to put these 146 townhomes in.
1: They don't even have people in some of the other homes that they've built.
0: Yeah.
1: Don't they know that we're built on sand and that you put too much on sand? What happens?
0: Yeah. Well, you know, Southwest 66th Street is also the 66th Street Bridge way down from 200.
1: Yeah, that's the one that got knocked down and they have to rebuild.
0: Yeah, you can't go over that one.
1: Try to drive over that now.
0: No, you're not driving over that now.
1: You're not.
0: Nothing there.
1: Both sides are down.
0: I don't know if both sides are down. I know they got the one side down. But yeah, so they're going to put some more homes in there. I'm like, how many homes are sitting empty? You know, they got these, especially the two-story homes. What do we got the two-story homes for? Don't you know we have hurricanes here? Go knock that stuff down.
1: Right, hurricanes. Plus, who wants to do laundry on the second floor? Think about it. Well, think about it.
0: Well, I am, right? I'm just thought about it. Yes,
1: right.
0: I agree.
1: No.
0: Especially if they have the laundry room on the second floor.
1: I lived in a townhouse that the laundry room is on the second floor when I lived in Orlando.
0: No, really?
1: I mean, my room was up there, so I didn't care.
0: So not sure when they're going to stop the building. Now, Deb told me the other day that somebody's running for governor of Florida that wants to stop all this.
1: I have no idea.
0: Wants to stop all the commissioners from, I don't know who it is or what, you know, party he belongs to, but I went, what? So, yeah, I guess he wants the commissioner. He's going to get on the commissioners and say, stop this, will you?
1: Well, I mean, I think we need to be smarter about how it's growing. It's going too fast.
0: Yeah.
1: And, like, there's a lot of empty housing.
0: Yeah, I know.
1: A lot.
0: Like, come on now. When's it going to stop? I don't know.
1: Someone's got it.
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5: Guys ever really dating? 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
5: That dog and their cat should have either been fighting or BFFs at this point. You should know.
6: So with that said, do you have a cat and dog that actually get along with, you know, like they're best friends? We'll put a little spin on it. If so, how do they enjoy each other's company? 877-937-7883.

0: 93.7 K Country. It's Jordan Davis and Bar None. On a warm kind of morning, the humidity is really up there. You're like going, whoo, walk outside, go, okay, I can't breathe. All right, what's going on? Getting up into the mid-90s today. We've got a heat advisory, so kind of plan on that. Yeah, the heat index is going to be about 107. So here you go. It's just sad news. Just we don't know how to... Taylor Swift's cats are allegedly not happy about sharing their home with Travis Kelce's dog.
1: I call baloney on the whole thing.
0: Yeah. Here you go. I love it when they say, sources say... You like that?
1: Yeah.
0: Sources say, quote, Taylor and Travis are doing great. Ironically, it's the animals having the hardest time blending their families. The humans figured it. They figured it out much faster. The humans did. Mm-hmm. The dog wants to play every minute of the day while the cats want peace, quiet, and personal space.
1: I mean, that's just how those animals are anyway. It sounds legit. A dog wants to play and the cat just wants nothing to do with whatever's happening.
0: So they got all these cats, you know, and then you got the dog going, oof, let's par. We want to play a little bit. Oof.
1: Yeah, does she have like what?
0: She's got three cats?
1: Three cats.
0: So the source went on to say it's like watching three tiny divas negotiate a peace treaty. I'm like, oh gosh. So with that said, we're going to put a little spin on it. Okay. Do you have a cat and dog that get along like they're best friends? We, you know, my mother-in-law had a cat. The cat's name was Cat. Okay. It's really the only cat I ever liked. I'm not a cat guy.
1: Right.
0: But it was a black cat. It was just, you know, very friendly, very nice. Just, you know, kept life, you know, by itself. Just everything's good.
1: Mm-hmm.
0: Didn't bother anybody. And of course, she had several dogs too. And they all got along. No problem. They hung out.
1: I was going to say, if they're raised, they're pretty well. I actually dated a guy who had a cat. The only cat ever, same thing, that I would ever probably like. He was almost like a dog.
0: Okay.
1: And he got along with any dog that came to the house. It did not matter.
0: Oh, all right. So, do you have a cat and dog that actually get along like best friends? And if so, how do they enjoy each other's company? 877-937-7883. We have Stella from Williston. Now, go ahead. What's your story?
2: So, when I had my puppy dog, Riley, I had Freya and Prince, my two oldest cats that I got.
0: Wow.
2: Well, Freya and Prince had a litter of kittens, and Riley came over and laid on the bed next to Freya while she had her kittens.
0: Oh, that's something.
2: And he helped Mama Freya lick every one of them kittens clean.
1: Aww.
2: And usually mamas, especially cats, are extremely protective over their babies.
0: Yep.
2: Freya, she let him come right up. Stick his big old head in there and start looking away with those kittens while she was cleaning them too.
0: Oh, there you go. Riley says, let me step in and help. Yeah.
1: Yeah. I mean, they can definitely, if they're in a home with you work with them, it can happen.
0: Well, they got along pretty good right there.
1: Yeah, absolutely.
0: Yeah,
1: so cute.
0: So yeah, love to hear your story. You know, you have a cat and dog or cats and dogs that get along as best friends. We'd love to hear from you. 877-937-7883. Call or text.

0: 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Lights are on,
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5: K-Country's forecast from the WCJB TV 20 First Alert Weather Center.
6: Partly sunny skies, hot and humid for your Tuesday. High temperatures climbing into the middle 90s, but heat index values will be up into the triple digits. Tonight, we're partly cloudy with lows in the middle 70s. A mix of sun and clouds on Wednesday. Chance for a few isolated storms in the afternoon, but most will be dry. High temperatures on Wednesday again into the middle 90s. From the TV 20 First Alert Weather Center, I'm meteorologist AJ Willie on 93.7 K-Country.
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0: 93.7 K Country, today's best country. You live it, we play it. Zach Brown Band, late Jimmy Buffett right there. Knee deep. Yeah, good song, buddy. Partly sunny today, high in the mid-90s. Heat advisory, well up there, but... the heat index about 107. So we got that heat advisory. It's like, man, you got to do some work outside. No, stay hydrated.
1: I was going to say, maybe do it early or later tonight.
0: Yeah, because it's just messy.
1: Yeah. Mm-mm-mm.
0: How about that? We were talking about, do your cat and dog get along all right? You know, you got cats, you got dogs, you whatever. Yeah, because Taylor Swift cats are allegedly not happy about sharing their home with Travis Kelce's dog. And I'm thinking, okay, did they not share an apartment or time together?
1: Right.
0: I mean,
1: did someone babysit his dog? Because, you know, my dog goes everywhere.
0: Well, yeah. Nala, yeah. In fact, came here to work yesterday.
1: Right. You know?
0: I was like, it was great seeing her, too.
1: Right. Mr. Bob's like, I want to see Nala. I'm like,
0: yeah.
1: Well, all right.
0: She wanted to see me, it looked like, you know.
1: Oh, yeah. She loves you.
0: Oh, I love her, too. Yeah. But if you got a cat and a dog, do they get along all right? Or, you know, are they best friends? Or they, whatever the case may be, if so, how do they enjoy each other's company? You can call, you can text 877-937-7883. Crystal, what do we got texting over there?
1: Monique from High Spring said, I had a Springer spare. I can't even speak today, y'all.
0: I hear you go. Ready?
1: Yes.
0: Springer Spaniel.
1: There we go.
0: I'm here for you.
1: And we had rescued two kittens, and the kittens were actually trying to nurse with the dog, and she let them.
0: Oh.
1: And they were like best of friends.
0: Oh, wow.
1: I wonder if her dog was also pregnant or something, you know? Like, at some point, she might have had babies.
0: How about that? Carla from Ocala, now how about you? What's your story?
2: So our pets they don't get along like that. But my mom has a Siamese cat. My brother has, I don't know what she is. I think she's part Shiba Inu.
0: Okay.
2: And those two, their names are Max and Freya, and they love each other, and they get along. They'll sit there and clean each other. They'll ride on each other's backs. Does not matter. Like, there's just nothing but love between those two.
0: Okay.
2: And I wish my pets were like that.
0: Oh, wow. That's kind of cool. Yeah.
1: Yeah, I mean, you want everyone to get along in the house, right? And to love each other.
0: Well, sure. Sometimes it doesn't work too well.
1: No.
0: Yeah, with the dogs and cats and humans. Yes.
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0: country. Now, this is weekend passes, not just one day. No. This is both days.
1: Yeah, weekend passes. Mm. And every day we're drawing a name. So get in the running, and then maybe tomorrow your name will be in there.
0: So yesterday's, hopefully we'll find out here shortly.
1: Right.
0: Who yesterday's winner was, and we'll tell you all about it, too.
1: Mm-hmm.
0: How about it? Isn't that cool?
1: Yeah.
0: Yeah, so hopefully you got in yesterday, and you were one of the ones that get ready to get your name yelled out to you.
1: Get at least one of the keywords in every day, y'all. At
0: Absolutely
1: least one.
0: Right. Yes. Here's Hardy. Favorite country song, K-Country. So-

0: song.
1: 93.7 K Country, it's Thomas Redd. What's your country song? Heat advisory today, kids. Highs in the mid-90s, and the heat index about 107. Woo!
2: Yeah,
1: pit-tripping degrees, buddy. This happened on Saturday. We mentioned it yesterday. A woman was swimming in the Silver River, was bitten by an alligator Saturday. Unfortunately, she had her arm amputated.
2: Mm-hmm.
1: And it's like, oh, man, it was so bad that I tell you, I'm not jumping in the river anymore. Okay.
2: I was going to say, yeah, I heard where one she was paddling. I heard another she was swimming. I don't know. Either way, we know what kind of season it is. And if you're just moving here,
1: mm-hmm.
2: read up on it. Maybe find something on social media because y'all,
1: isn't it alligator mating season right now?
2: It is.
1: Okay.
2: It is. We shouldn't be sticking anything in the waters right now.
1: No. So, yeah, unfortunately, she lost her arm.
2: Yeah. I mean, it's a sad situation.
1: Really is.
2: And we kind of know that risk when we're entering these waters.
1: Yeah. Because, you know, on the Silver River, a lot of people are, you know, paddle boards and, of course, all your kayaking and the whole nine, and swimming and... There's gators out there.
2: Yeah.
1: And you gotta be careful.
2: Of them, a lot more, you know, like as developments keep happening, these gators, they got to go somewhere. So they're all starting to go to the same place.
1: Well, goes for the Rainbow River too. You know, everybody's tubing all the time out there. You know, they stop for something to eat at Swampies.
2: Mm-hmm.
1: You know, it's like, man, then all of a sudden it's like, you know what? I'm going to get back in that inner tube. Say, well, don't mess with the gator on the shore right there.
2: You won't catch me in a tube. I need to be on a kayak.
1: Yeah.
2: I need to be on a boat.
1: Something.
2: No, not anymore. No. I'm already walking around with one leg. We ain't got to take another.
1: You're not taking the other one now.
2: No. We're good.
1: No.

0: 93.7 K Country. It's Travis Tritt, Country Club, a member of the K Country Club. How about that? Got that going on all the time. Partly sunny today. Highs in the mid-90s. Going to be toasty. It's already toasty. What am I talking about?
1: I was like, we woke up and it was so sweet.
0: Yeah, it was. Yeah. You know, there's things that I don't think we really need, but once in a while somebody invents something, if you want to call it that. This is the first customizable ketchup lid.
1: What?
0: Okay.
1: Why?
0: It's called the Love Lid. It has three settings.
1: Okay.
0: That include like, love, and crazy love. The lid allows you to pick how much ketchup you want. If you just want, you like it, just like it a little bit. Love is, oh, okay, I like it. And crazy love is a, I mean, empty the bottle of Heinz ketchup all over the place.
1: You know what I miss?
0: Huh?
1: Going to, you know, the local Waffle House, and they have like the can, like the glass.
0: Yeah.
1: Ketchup.
0: Yeah.
1: I love just turning it over and just hitting it and just dealing with whatever I get. You know, what's the big deal?
0: Yeah, come on.
1: It's ketchup. Who cares?
0: So I don't know how, I don't know. So they've invented this thing. So if you want it, I guess you can get it. You like, love, or crazy love. If you set it to crazy love, I guess it's just ketchup all over the place.
1: It's like, huh? You know what's crazy is that someone got paid a lot of money at that ketchup manufacturer.
0: Yeah.
1: And you're so smart. We love this idea.
0: This is wonderful. This is the best thing ever.
1: $100,000 for the year.
0: And you start going, okay, so.
1: I mean, you know, there's a parent out there that might be grateful for it.
0: Well, sure, sure. On a side note, too, then you got Taco Bell now.
1: Mm-mm.
0: Now, Mason, you know, he's now 20, going to be 21 next month. What's going on?
1: Hard to believe, right? He's going to be able to order a drink. I know he's probably not going to be a heavy drinker, but
0: he's gone through different phases, you know.

0: he always liked this kind of like Taco Bell, or that he liked the McDonald's or whatever. Then it was Taco Bell for so long.
1: Uh-huh.
0: But this Taco Bell customer recently ordered 3 tacos and a drink 15 minutes before the restaurant closed.
1: Oh.
0: No, you shouldn't do that, man.
1: You already know they're having a lettuce issue.
0: Yeah.
1: Why would you do that?
0: Yeah, the Taco Bell we went to was out by On Top of the World. We used to go to that one all the time. You just don't go to Taco Bell just before they're closing.
1: You don't go to any fast food place the last 15 minutes.
0: No, you don't.
1: Or any restaurant.
0: You just got to know that, you know? But the Taco Bell employee allegedly asked, quote, "Do you like your food floor seasoned?"
1: No, they didn't.
0: The customer actually wrote that they ate the food because they were hungry, but then they said, "There are a lot of things I should have done there, but I just drove off and ate my food. Now I'm worried and confused why he would even say that." Mm. Yeah, do you like your food floor seasoned?
1: I mean, they probably didn't do anything, but the fear thought of the possibility.
0: The fear factor set in.
1: I wouldn't have eaten that. I'd be like, you know what? That's a waste of $20. I'm okay with it.
0: You don't want some seasoning from the floor? Yeah, we got this. Yeah, look, rub that. Here you go. Yeah. Here's your taco.
1: Just don't go 15 minutes.
0: Oh, man.
1: Come on now.
0: Yeah. Use some common sense with that. Coming up in just about 3 minutes or so, we got Crystal's Corner. What you got going on the corner now?
1: Well, someone has moved on and leaving the other one with no hope of a reunion.
0: Well, all right then. Right up to Ella Langley and Morgan Wallen, I Can't Love You Anymore, number one this Sunday with Fitz playing the hits with the Country Top 40 right here at 93.7 K Country, 7 to 11 in the morning. And

0: 93.7 Kick Country. Ella Langley and Morgan Wallen. I can't love you anymore. We're going to be number one on CT40 this Sunday. If I spoiled it for you, well, we just spoiled it for you.
1: You didn't spoil it. Yeah, I mean, listen, we knew it was going to happen.
0: Well, yeah, that's right. So,
1: kind of.
0: So, are you recording us?
1: I am.
0: Oh, look at this.
1: We have a big announcement. I'm trying to find it, like, best setting.
0: Oh, there it is. The best setting.
1: Right there. Okay, it's somewhere.
0: I see me. What about you?
1: I'm here, too.
0: Oh, there you are.
1: We're
0: going
1: to have to do a back and forth game. It's okay. My arm's not long enough.
0: We got to get you a selfie stick or something.
1: You know, once was a day. I probably should bring it back.
0: That's right. Well, we've got a winner from yesterday's keyword. So,
1: that's right. For the Rock the Country.
0: Yeah, Rock the Country. Mm-hmm. Weekend passes.
1: That's right.
0: Love that.
1: Could be yours.
0: Anna Downey from Reddick. Anna, you're going, your best friend. Yay, way to go.
1: Congratulations, Anna.
0: Yeah, way to go. Congrats. Yeah, you're going.
1: That's right.
0: Yeah, isn't that cool?
1: That's awesome, though.
0: Yeah. So,
1: could be next tomorrow.
0: Well, yeah, we got another keyword for you. It's 8:51 now. We got another keyword for you coming up at 9 o'clock.
1: Oh, that's right. That's right. I almost forgot.
0: Ooh, yeah.
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1: So Luke Bryan actually had to postpone a couple of shows out in the Northwest because of the wildfire smoke. It actually worsened his asthma.
0: Oh, yeah, that's right. He's got asthma.
1: He does. Oh. And, of course, obviously, that affects his singing.
0: Oh, yeah.
1: But he didn't cancel it like a lot of the newer artists have been doing. He actually postponed it till the fall.
0: Okay.
1: So he'll be going back out making good on two shows.
0: Just postponed.
1: Postponed. Okay. Other than that, his breathing is okay. If you've been reading, wondering whether or not he'll make it to Tampa, he's supposed to be here September 10th.
0: Oh, yeah.
1: All right. So Ella Langley talks about her latest album, Dandelion. Listen, if you've not listened to it at all, or maybe just a couple of songs, give it a listen. Here's what she says about that album.
3: It's one of those records that you can put on, I think, and, you know, every song means something, but it's also one of those that you can kind of turn around and cook dinner to and be hanging out with your friends. This record, Dandelion, I had that song first. I had the concept. I was walking in every single ride with vision boards and 100 song reference playlists.
1: Listen, wow. This girl manifested her way to the top and worked hard.
0: Yeah,
1: I mean, it's definitely a struggle. She didn't just come out of nowhere.
0: Way to go, Ella.
1: So Keith Urban, he revealed that Nicole Kidman has moved on to a private investigator, meaning dating. His name is Michael. Now, here's the thing, though. Keith is the one that wanted out of the marriage. But he also was the one that wanted the reunion.
0: Yeah.
1: And, Nicole Kidman has moved on. She's not introduced them to the kids yet. In fact, she says once the kids start finding out what actually happened, she goes, I almost wonder if they'll talk to him.
0: Okay.
1: I don't know. Maybe the private investigator was the one that found out something.
0: Uh-oh.
1: I don't know. I still love both of them, and I want them together.
0: Yep.
1: celebrating a birthday today, actor Chris Hemsworth is 43, and country star Priscilla Block. I haven't heard from her.
0: Yeah, come on back,
1: She's 31. Happy birthday. For all the news from Nashville and more, go to 93.7kcountry.com.
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0: 93.7 K Country. It's Luke Bryan. Play it again, of course. You just mentioned with Crystal's Corner that, of course, he was out in the Northwest, and he had to postpone a couple of shows because he's got asthma and all that smoke. He just can't deal with that.
1: Yeah, I mean, that I can only imagine the intenseness that must have been.
0: So I don't think he's too much fun at a campfire either.
1: No, you know what I'm saying.
0: It's like, no, ain't happening. Here we go. This is happening. It's the K Country Rock the Country giveaway. Just added a keyword. Let's see which one we got now. Oh, it's Leaf. Oh, L-E-A-F, Leaf. Enter it before the end of this hour at 93.7kcountry.com/contests and automatically be qualified for the daily grand prize drawing, like the one we just had.
1: Yes.
0: Of a pair of general admission weekend passes to Rock the Country at the Florida Horse Park in Ocala, August 28th and 29th. That keyword again is Leaf, L-E-A-F, Leaf. In a sentence, Crystal.
1: The leaf floated down off the tree.
0: Very good. Yeah. Good. Yeah. You got a roll in your eyes on that one. You went, oh, gosh, do I have one here?
1: Like a leaf. Get a new leaf on life. It's not the same one.
0: No, it's not.
1: So go back to the leaf on the tree.
0: Leaf on the tree. Yeah, the keyword again is leaf. L-E-A-F. Now, we're going to have more keywords for you today coming up, another one coming up around 12 noon at the K-Country Cafe, and all day long today, too. So, and this week, too. These are expensive tickets, and they're you free.
1: Last chances to get in. This is the final week.
0: That's what, yes, come on now.
1: Every day, let's play.
0: And, of course, on your phone, too.
1: Yeah, that's right, with the app. Download it.
0: K-Country app, come on now. Got to get in before noon tomorrow. Get the notification from K-Country.
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0: Tim McGraw, 93.7 K Country. He's going to be in concert when now? September?
1: September 25th in Tampa.
0: Oh, nice. Mm-hmm. We'll do something around that.
1: We should.
0: Lauren Elena, she's going to be at Rock the Country. We just gave you a keyword a little bit ago. Yeah, hopefully you got it.
1: You got time to enter it.
0: Yeah, until 10 o'clock from 93.7 K Country. Another

0: 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We were mentioning about having the app by tomorrow at 12 noon because we got Rock the Country tickets we're giving away just on our K Country app.
1: That's right. So you got to download it and a notification will be sent to you. It's literally your second chance winnings at these tickets.
0: Yeah, come on now. Get in on it. 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Here's Luke Combs with 10 in a row, K Country.

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0: 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It's Corey Kent and This Heart. How about that?
1: My heart.
0: He's going to be in concert. He's going to be like in Tampa or something like that.
1: I think so. Is that? Oh, yeah. He is coming to town really soon. I did put it somewhere. I don't remember.
0: I'm looking
1: where.
0: Through all my notes. I don't know. We'll see here.
1: I think that was one of the names I gave you.
0: Yeah, you did. I don't know. He's somewhere.
1: You know what? While you're doing that, I can probably find it really quick.
0: See, we do this in real time. Isn't that cool?
1: I can probably just find it for you.
0: He's going to be in concert. We haven't heard from him in a while, though.
1: He's going to be in Jacksonville, November 21st.
0: Oh, there you go. So there you have it. Thank you for checking that out.
1: You're welcome.
0: In front of that, Trace Adkins, and he left something turned on at home. That's what that song's all about right there. Yeah. And 10 in a row, today's best country, You Live It, We Play It. And, of course, coming up here around 12 noon with the K Country Cafe will be your next shot at another keyword, because we just gave you one.
1: Oh, that's right.
0: Yeah, we gave you one around 9.
1: Listen, so, the more keywords you enter, the better your odds are. If you're busy, work's happening, at least get one every day.
0: Sure.
1: Because every day is a new day.
0: And it's Rock the Country, of course. Weekend passes to the one that's, of course, in Ocala. You don't want to go to the one that's not in Ocala, unless you want to go.
1: I don't know where you'll be
0: going. They have other ones, but no, the one in Ocala. It's the Florida Horse Park. August 28th to 29th, weekend passes for you.
1: Mm-hmm.
0: So we have the keyword for you coming up with the K Country Cafe at 12 noon, your next shot. So get in on it. It's easy, simple, and it's free.
1: 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K-Country's forecast from the WCJB TV20 First Alert Weather Center. Today, highs in the mid-90s. Tonight, lows in the mid-70s. And tomorrow, highs in the mid-90s. For all the current weather conditions, log on to 352today.com, your community connection.
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0: are celebrating today, the big news, it's National Panini Day. So there you go.
1: National. I do love a good panini, but I never say, oh, you know, today's a good day for a panini.
0: Well, let's go for it. Or how about this? It's National Raspberry Tart Day. You like tarts?
1: Like the candy?
0: No. No, the little pies, you know, little tarts.
1: No, obviously, I didn't even
0: just like
1: know.
0: The candy? Well, yeah, that too. I don't know.
1: I didn't know it was a pie, so yeah. Obviously not.
0: It's a little, it looks like a little pie. It's a tart, you know.
1: Yeah. I like the candy better.
0: And there you, and now we know.
1: And we're done.
0: That's right. Lewis Stokes, he's on the way next. He has another 10 in a row, today's best country. You live it, we play it. And, of course, coming up at 12 noon at the K-Country Cafe, another keyword for you for Rock the Country.
1: That's right. Weekend passes, could it be yours? Get a keyword in.
0: Gotta love that. Come on. Come on, Lewis.
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It's Riley Green with his latest Think As You Drunk, 93.7 K Country. Good morning. Taco Tuesday is here. I'm Lewis Stokes doing 10 in a row. Shout out your hometown. Yep, I'm from Williston. Proudly grew up there. Here's Low Cash on K Country.

93.7 K Country, Arkansas native Justin Moore. I'm Lewis Stokes. We're doing 10 in a row K Country Cafe coming up at 12 noon. Send in those lunchtime requests and birthday shout outs now. Coming up in about 15 minutes, I'll tell you where I'll be making an appearance today in Citrus County. I want you to come see me. Here's Kane Brown, his latest woman. K Country.

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0: Some of that 90s country. Yep. David Lee Murphy, Dust on the Bottle. I'm Lewis Stokes. Good morning to you. Another 10 in a row is on the way. 12 noon. K Country Cafe, lunchtime requests, birthday shout outs, prizes for caller 10. Coming up at 12 noon, the K Country Rock the Country giveaway. 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Qualify for our daily grand prize drawing, general admission weekend passes to Rock the Country, Florida Horse Park with Blake Shelton, Brooks and Dunn in Ocala on the 28th. And the 29th, so that'll be 12 noon. That next keyword, Planet Fitness is having their grand reopening of the La Canto Club. 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I'm going to be there from 4 to 6 p.m. Come by today. 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We'll have samples from local vendors, raffles and drawings, and K-Country swag while it lasts. So come see me. I'll be in my exercise K-Country attire at the New Planet Fitness at 3317 West Norvell Bryan Highway in La Canto. And Crystal from the Miss Rob Morning Show said she may stop by and say hello as well. Pretty cool. 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K-Country's forecast from the WCJB TV 21st Alert Weather Center. Well, we got a high in the mid-90s, heat index as high as 109, so we'll have a heat advisory today. Low tonight in the mid-70s, tomorrow hot again, high in the mid-90s, heat index as high as 106. For all the current weather conditions, log on to 352today.com, your community connection.
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93.7 K Country, Florida native Jake Owen. I'm Lewis Stokes. Our 43rd K Country acoustic concert is September 14th at the Raleigh, downtown Ocala. We've got Jet Jurgensmeyer, Madden Metcalf, Kenny Whitmire, and this guy, Jacob Hackworth. And tickets are on sale now, by the way. Just go to our Facebook fan page and get the link. What took you so long? K Country.

0: 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Hi, I'm Lewis Stokes, 10 in a row. We got that coming up next for you. My boss made a funny Facebook post yesterday about key fobs, and boy, I could so relate to it, and you probably will too. We got a big NCFLDeals.com deal coming up Friday. 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

He was at our last acoustic concert, Shane Prophet, Long Live Country, on 93.7K Country. Good morning. Happy Tuesday. I'm Lewis Stokes. It's National Sons and Daughters Day, so be sure and recognize them today on their day. Jordan Davis, next thing you know, it's 10 in a row on K Country.

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Brother Chris Young on 93.7 K Country and You. I'm Lewis Stokes, 10 in a row, K Country Cafe at 12 noon, lunchtime requests, birthday shout-outs, prizes for caller 10. Coming up in about 8 minutes, we'll talk about key fobs. And speaking of that, here's phone, keys, wallet, Lainey Wilson, John Mayer, K Country.

0: Life is a highway from the movie Cars, Rascal Flatts on 93.7 K Country. Good morning. I'm Lewis Stokes. Hope you're well. Another 10 in a row is coming up in just a few minutes. 12 noon, we'll open up the K Country Cafe. Yeah, lunchtime requests, birthday shout outs, and we got a prize or two for caller 10. Next keyword coming up for the Rock the Country giveaway around 12 noon. 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You can win contests exclusively with the app, record a message or a request through open mic, listen wherever, whenever you want. Well, yesterday, my boss, Lisa, she made a Facebook post that she went out to her vehicle and she has that key fob where you can auto start, but she always forgets to do it. And then you get in the car and it's blazing hot in this heat advisory weather and you roast for about 5 minutes. I can so relate. I've got the key fob too with the auto start. I never think to use it when I go outside. And then other people said the same thing. Can you relate? Yeah, and we do have a heat advisory today, noon to 7 p.m., all right? 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K-Country's forecast from the WCJB TV 21st Alert Weather Center, mid-90s for the high. 109 is what it could feel like today. Woo. Mid-70s for the low tonight and hot again tomorrow. High in the mid-90s. Heat index as high as 106. For all the current weather conditions, log on to 352today.com. Your community connection.
1: We've got another one for you. Our 43rd K-Country Acoustic Concert is on the way. This time around featuring Jacob Hackworth. What

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Crazy girl, you know that I love you. Eli Young Band, 93.7 K Country. I'm Lewis Stokes, K Country Cafe, coming right up at 12 noon. I saw online that Chevrolet is going to come out with a four-door Camaro. I used to have a Camaro. Couldn't imagine it having four doors, but there you go. Blake Shelton, he'll be at Rock the Country Ocala Saturday, August 29th. We're giving away tickets. Let him in anyway. K Country.

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Today's best country, you live it, we play it. 93.7 K Country.

0: 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Hi there. I'm Lewis Stokes. 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

0: keyword. Enter the keyword gown, G-O-W-N, before the end of this hour. And 937kcountry.com/contest. Qualify for the daily grand prize drawing, a pair of general admission weekend passes to Rock the Country, Florida Horse Park in Ocala, the 28th and 29th. Brooks and Dunn, Blake Shelton, John Party, Lauren Elena, Hudson Westbrook, and more. That keyword again is gown, G-O-W-N. 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
0: Yeah, once again, gown is that keyword. All right, we're taking lunchtime requests right now. You can text it into the studio directly at 877-937-7883. 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Plus, you win a koozie from our friends at Boot Barn in Ocala. So if you'd like to win, be listening to Be Caller 10. If you want to make a request or give me a birthday shout-out, go ahead, do it now. All right, my buddy Brad Finner wants to hear this one, a recent, not too recent, about a couple of years ago, number one for Shaboozy. It's a bar song. We're getting tipsy right now. 93.7 K Country, the cafe is open.

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Bill and Scott, can't have mine on the cafe on 93.7 K Country. I'm Lewis Stokes. Happy cafe birthdays today. Got a bunch of them. Lizzie Steger, Jerry Kutan is 61. Oz Sobelman at the International Diamond Center in Gainesville. Happy birthday, Oz. Vicki Sullivan, Kenzie Renee in Crystal River, Sherry Cannon, Amber Price, Kimberly Moeller, Ann Nyber, Shannon Massiarelli, Wendy Polk, Shayna Leinberger, Amy Bullard, Angela Ritchie, Bonnie Milburn, Charlene Evans, and also Ocala's Pickleball King, Daniel Cordataro at Cogent Bank. It's his birthday today as well. And y'all share celebrity birthdays with Priscilla Block and also John Conley. Sunday, November 22nd, Bailey Zimmerman will be at the

0: 93.7 K Country, Jason Aldean on the K Country Cafe. And how far does a goodbye go? 12:28. I'm Lewis Stokes. We got another 10 in a row coming up. More lunchtime requests to play. 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Qualify for our daily grand prize drawing for a pair of general admission weekend passes to Rock the Country at the Florida Horse Park in Ocala on the 28th and 29th with Blake Shelton, Brooks and Dunn, John Party, and more. 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It's a free Tuesday car show, something different to do on a Tuesday. So go check that out and enjoy the food at Hurricanes Dockside Grill in Tavares. 352today.com, your community connection. All right, K Country's forecast from the WCJB TV 20 First Alert Weather Center. Got a heat advisory now until 7 o'clock tonight. Sunny, a 20% chance of afternoon showers and thunderstorms. High in the mid-90s, heat index as high as 109. Yes, tonight, partly cloudy, low in the mid-70s. And tomorrow, hump day, mostly sunny. A 20% chance of showers and thunderstorms. High in the mid-90s. Heat index as high as 106. Right now, it's 92 degrees, feeling like 105. And for all the current weather conditions, log on to 352today.com, your community connection.
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Saturday the 29th, he'll be at Rock the Country in Ocala. John Party, his latest boots off. K Country.

0: He'll be coming to Tampa September 10th. Luke Bryan on the Cafe. Love you, miss you, mean it. Let's go to the phones. Hi there, K-Country.
1: Hi, I just was seeing if I was calling.
0: What's your name?
1: Nicole.
0: Hey, Nicole, where are you calling us from?
1: Ocala.
0: You're caller 10.
1: No way! I'm so
0: yeah, excited. You did it.
1: Thank you so much.
0: Got $25 in Plato's cash at Plato's Closet in Ocala. Koozie from Boot Barn in Ocala. Enjoy. Have a good rest of your day, Nicole.
1: Thank you so much. You too.
0: All right, Nicole, and we'll do it again tomorrow on the Cafe between noon and 1, a hump day edition on 93.7 K-Country. Well, it matters to her. Here's American Idol winner Scotty McCreery, 93.7 K-Country.

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93.7 K Country Jelly Rolls, latest and hands up. I'm Lewis Stokes, 10 in a row on this Taco Tuesday. 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I love

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They're going to do a tour together next year. Reunited, Florida Georgia Line. 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I'm Lewis Stotes. It's August 11th.

0: that Sons and Daughters Day, Raspberry Bombay Day, Kinetic Sand Day, Play in the Sand Day, and National Presidential Joke Day. Let's do Graylin James, Water at a Wedding.
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0: There you go, Chris Stapleton there, Kentucky native on 93.7K Country. You should probably leave. Good afternoon. I'm Lewis Stokes. Another 10 in a row is on the way. Hang on for that. The K Country Rock the Country giveaway keyword. Next one is coming up around 4 p.m. with Big Red. 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Qualify for the daily grand prize drawing. General admission weekend passes to Rock the Country with Blake Shelton and Brooks and Dunn and more. Florida Horse Park at the end of the month in Ocala on the 28th and 29th. Well, Florida's in the clear for now, even as the National Hurricane Center monitors three Atlantic disturbances at once. After a quiet start to the season, one system sits west-northwest of Bermuda, drifting east over open water. Two tropical waves are crossing the central and eastern Atlantic, and the wave nearest Africa has the best chance of organizing. It would take the name Cristobal, so we'll keep you up to date on that if Cristobal forms and comes our way always. And you can go to 352today.com, the Hurricane Center there, to get all the info as well. K-Country's forecast from the WCJB TV20 First Alert Weather Center. Heat advisory now till 7 o'clock tonight, mid-90s for the high. Heat index as high as 109. Low tonight in the mid-70s. Tomorrow, hump day, high in the mid-90s. Heat index as high as 106. For all the current weather conditions, log on to 352today.com. Your community connection.
1: 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This time around, featuring Jacob Hackworth. What took you

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0: 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Hey there, I'm Lewis Stokes. Got 10 in a row coming up for you next. How hot was July? I'll tell you how hot coming up in just a few minutes. Tickets for the 43rd exclusive K Country acoustic concert are on sale now, but you have a chance to be there for free.
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0: 93.7 K Country. That's Kenny Whitmire, a Gaber in the Moon. He'll be at our 43rd K Country acoustic concert September 14th.
1: Oh, yay.
0: I know, right? Good afternoon. I'm Lewis Stokes. We're doing 10 in a row. Tickets on sale now for that acoustic concert, by the way. Here's Eric Church, K Country.

0: 93.7 K Country. I'm Lewis Stokes. 10 in a row. Well, gators have been acting up lately, and a 10-foot, 300-pound alligator found near Coconut Creek High School in Florida was relocated to Everglades Holiday Park after police joked it could play left tackle.
1: Go Gators!
0: Right, here's a new one from Jason Aldean. Anytime soon. 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

7K Country and Sonny's Barbecue have at least two things in common. They're both tasty and local. Today's best country, you live it, we play it.

0: Keith Urban, Mike, somebody like you on 93.7 K Country. I'm Lewis Stokes. Hope you're well. Another 10 in a row is coming up. Big Red coming in at 3, and at 4, he's got your next keyword for the Rock the Country giveaway. That's right, to qualify for that daily drawing of general admission weekend passes to Rock the Country at the Florida Horse Park in Ocala on the 28th and 29th with Brooks and Dunn, Blake Shelton, John Pardy, Lauren Elena, Hudson Westbrook, Mark Chestnut, and more. Well, last month, July was the warmest month on record for the U.S., according to the National Oceanic and Atmospheric Administration, with temperatures averaging 96.9 degrees Fahrenheit. Several locations also saw all-time high temperature records. Boy, it's been hot lately. K-Country's forecast from the WCJB TV21st Alert Weather Center. Heat advisory now till 7 o'clock tonight. Mid-90s for the high heat index, as high as 109. Tonight's low in the mid-70s, and tomorrow high in the mid-90s. Heat index as high as 106. For all the current weather conditions, log on to 352today.com. 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

0: West Virginia native Brad Paisley, 93.7K Country. I'm Lewis Stokes, Big Red, coming in at 3. Well, if you're going to the beach and have an open wound, watch out. Vibrio vulnificus, a rare flesh-eating bacteria found in warm seawater, has killed 7 people along the Gulf Coast this year, prompting warnings for beachgoers with open wounds. All right. Want to hear Chase Matthews' new one?
1: Oh, sweet.
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1: 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That's going to do it for me, Lewis Stokes, on this Taco Tuesday. 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

0: 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Dylan Scott's from a small community in Louisiana. 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
1: Yeah.
0: Taking some of his country music money and body equipment. His new song is Dear Big City.

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0: He's a California native, John Pardee, here at 93.7 K Country. Well, it's the dog days of August. We've got the heat advisory going on right now. And you know, one cool thing about this time of the year, living in Florida, a lot of the chain stores are having clearance sales on summer merchandise. And even though we've got technically a couple more months of summer here, if not longer, you can pick up some bargains because there's stores up north are reducing prices. So, yeah, it kind of works out. Little shopping tip there for you. We've got another 10 in a row. It's going to be coming your way in just a few minutes. And it's our K-Country Rock the Country giveaway. And our next keyword also is coming up pretty soon, too. Right around 4 o'clock. Be listening for that. Get it. Enter it before the end of the hour at our website. And you'll be automatically qualified for the grand prize drawing each day of a pair of general admission weekend passes to Rock the Country, featuring stars like Brooks and Dunn, Lauren Elena, Hudson Westbrook, Blake Shelton, the man you just heard, John Pardee, and a whole lot more, coming to the Florida Horse Park coming up on the 28th and 29th. And you could be there for both days of all those great concerts. So make sure you get that keyword again right around 4 o'clock and get it into our website. It's today's best country. You live it, we play it here at 93.7 K-Country. And K-Country's forecast from WCJB, TV20 First Alert Weather Center. Well, that heat advisory is going to be in effect until 7 o'clock. It's actually hotter, feels hotter than it actually is. Tonight will drop down to 78, back up in the mid to upper 90s tomorrow, and likely a heat advisory again. For current weather conditions, log on to 352today.com, your community connection.
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Two-time veteran of our K-Country acoustic concert, Shane Prophet, here at 93.7 K-Country. This guy also played our show back about 6 years ago. Luke Combs, One Number Away.

Kenny Chesney here at 93.7 K Country. New album for Kenny coming out in September. And I think he's going to announce his tour dates then, too, for next year, which will include something we can go to. I can't tell you any more than that right now, but we'll find out soon enough. Another 10 on the road coming your way in just a few minutes. Lecanto. Well, I'm mentioning Lecanto for a reason. And one of them is I've got great memories. There used to be a thing called Grand Ole Opry Citrus County Style at the Curtis Peterson Auditorium. And it was a fundraiser for the PTO there. And I used to MC that. Had a great time there. Met some wonderful folks. Well, our buddy Lewis Stokes is in Lecanto right now. He's getting ready to do some stuff at a brand new Planet Fitness in Lecanto. It's more than 20,000 square feet of equipment and all kinds of great things. He'll be there till 6 o'clock, and you'll have a chance to win a free year, a Black Card membership, and a whole lot more. And the Planet Fitness is located right there at 3317 West Norville Bryant Highway in Lecanto. So stop by and see Lewis sometime between 4 and 6 on your way home. 10 on the road coming up next. Today's best country. You live it, we play it. Here at 93.7 K Country.

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0: country am I in?
1: It doesn't matter. It's 5 o'clock somewhere.
0: It's always on 5 in Margaritaville, come to think of it.
1: Yeah, I heard that.
0: You've been there, haven't you?
1: Yes, sir.
0: I've seen your boat.

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1: I'm ready. 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
1: I'm gone.
2: 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It's a way of life. 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

It's the K-Country Rock the Country giveaway. And I know you've been waiting for this keyword, so we've got it for you right now. The keyword is care. C-A-R-E, care. 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Some of the stars are going to be there include Lauren Elena, John Party, Blake Shelton, Brooks and Dunn, and more. You know you want to go. The keyword again is care, C-A-R-E, care. Now, we'll have more keywords for you coming your way around 7:15 in the morning with Mr. Bob Morning Show. Good luck. Today's best country. You live it, we play it. 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

Chris Young here at 93.7 K Country. It's Big Red, and if you'd love to see Lewis today, and happen to be near Lecanto, he's at the new Planet Fitness there till 6 o'clock today. It's located on West Norval Bryan Highway, and there's going to be all kinds of samples from local vendors. You can register to win a free year of Black Card membership and a whole lot more. You might even get Lewis to show you how to do some presses and some things like that, too. We'll get in there and work out in the weights with you. It's going to be a fun time, so stop by and check out the new 20,000-square-foot facility and see what it's all about there at Lecanto. We've got another 10 in a row. It's going to be coming your way in just a few minutes. Our 5 o'clock whistle is going to be coming up for you. And a little bit later on this evening, it's going to be Rachel coming in, and she's going to have after hours for you at 93.7 K Country. So don't you dare miss out on that. There's a lot of fun stuff ahead as we get you into your afternoon and evening here for 93.7 K Country. 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K-Country's forecast from a WCJB TV 21st Alert Weather Center. We've got that heat advisory in effect until 7 o'clock this afternoon. It will cool down to 78 tonight. Tomorrow we could see a heat advisory again. Temperatures in the mid to upper 90s. So, yes, be prepared. Drink plenty of liquid. Stay cool as you can. For current weather information,

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1: 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Our 43rd K Country Acoustic Concert is on the way. This time around, featuring Jacob Hackworth. What took you so

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93.7 K Country. Lewis Stokes is in Wakanta right now. He's at the New Planet Fitness on West Norval Bryan Highway, and he'll be there till 6. Stop by and see him. Here's Luke Combs on K Country.

Jason Aldean at 93.7 K Country. Planet Fitness Lecanto, that's where Lewis Stokes is right now. And he's inviting you to come by and see him and check out the 20,000-plus square feet cardio and strength equipment facility. Man, this place is state-of-the-art. They got black card spa to recover and relax once you're done. And if you stop by today for the grand opening, you could get your first month of membership free when you join the club. So he's going to be there till 6 today. Stop by and see him and have a good time at Lecanto. Well, we're closing in on the 5 o'clock whistle. It's going to be happening here in just a few minutes as we get you on the way home. And coming up, we've got 10 in a row of today's best country. 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
4: 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I was in a wreck and Dan got me a check for $750,000.
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6: Hi, this is attorney Dan Newlin. In a wreck and need a check? There's only two words you need to remember. Dan Newlin. I've recovered billions of dollars for accident victims.
2: Say what?
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0: 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If you need serious representation when you're in a wreck, just pull out that mobile phone and just Google two words, Dan Newlin. Y'all, thank me later.
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93.7 K Country. Lewis Stokes is in Lecanto at the New Planet Fitness till 6 o'clock today. If you're close by, stop by and say hi to him. This is Dan and Shay's song, Say So on K Country.

0: You know, oh. once was a day, but anymore, they better be a friend. Yeah. We're not doing Bo no more.
1: Yeah, no, that's right. We're done. Like, I don't know who you are. Oh, it's all right. Come on, let's go.
0: No, no, once was a day, and we were like really that. Dumb. Don't do that, kids. Yeah,
1: don't do that, please.
0: We'll start the morning off tomorrow with the 5:30 a.m. club.
1: Oh, you got that right. Then at 5:45, the Mr. Bob and Crystal Quick Poll gets you weighing in.
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1: 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TV20's A.J. Willie gets you set with the weather.
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0: Riley Green here at 93.7 K Country. You know, he played our K Country acoustic concert back a few years ago, and he was on the first show that Dylan Carmichael played on of the two that he did. So those two guys struck up a friendship at centered around hunting and music and everything else. We've got another 10 in a row. It's going to be coming your way in just a few minutes. Lecanto. Well, if you're anywhere close by, you've still got about half an hour or so to stop by and see Lewis Stokes at the grand reopening of Planet Fitness. Man, they've got more than 20,000 square feet of cardio and strength equipment. They got the state-of-the-art Black Card Spa, and you could win a one-year free card for that, the Black Card membership, and so much more. They got some vendors there, all kinds of things happening. Lewis told me earlier they had some food and stuff there, too, so you might want to check this all out and stop by and see them before 6 in Lecanto at the new Planet Fitness on West Norval Bryant Highway. We've got another 10 in a row. It's going to be coming your way here in just a few minutes from 93.7 K Country and K Country's forecast. From a WCJB TV 21st Alert Weather Center, heat index in effect until 7 o'clock this evening. Man, it's been a scorcher of a day. 75 for your low tonight, and we'll be in the mid to upper 90s and probably another heat advisory for tomorrow. For current conditions, log on to 352today.com, your community connection.
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0: Russell Dickerson and Happened to Me is the name of the song here at 93.7 K Country. Hey, it's Big Red. If you happen to be in Lecanto, you still have a few minutes till about 6 o'clock to stop by Planet Fitness. I got the grand reopening going on West Norvell Bryant Highway. And Lewis Stokes will be there till 6 o'clock. So you got about 12 minutes to stop by and say hi to Lewis and get signed up to win that Black Card membership, which should be pretty cool. We've got another 10 in a row. It's going to be coming your way here in just a couple minutes. It's today's best country. You live it, we play it here at 93.7 K Country.
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93.7 K Country. We've got your tickets to see him at Rock the Country, and we'll tell you all about it coming up in just a few minutes. 10 in the row on K Country, Thomas Rhett, Die a Happy Man.

here at 93.7 K Country. Kenny Chesney's got his new album coming out in September, and I'm hearing that he may be announcing his tour dates for next year. There's going to be a Florida stop not far from us. Kenny's latest song is Carry On.

That's Luke Bryan, 93.7 K Country. Megan Maroney was up for a bunch of awards not long ago at the ACMs, and we've got her latest song, This Is Medicine.

he said, Lord, what you need, boys? And they said, you know all the others went and cashed out. We got the subdivision all mapped out. It'll sit right here on this land. And you could leave town a rich man. And he said, boys, whatever you're offering, it won't be enough.

0: Cody Johnson at 93.7 K Country. Not just a country singer, but he loves team roping. I love that sport so much, and I wanted to do it, but as Cody and I talked about before the show, I'm left-handed, and that creates a whole set of problems. Number one, you have to be a heeler. You can't be a header. And number two, where are you going to find a horse that has been trained for a left-handed roper? I mean, yeah, everything's backwards for the horse, too, so I just stuck to team penning and trail riding. We've got another 10 on the road coming your way in minutes. It's K-Country's Rock the Country giveaway. Your next keyword to get you qualified for that weekend pair of general admission passes is going to be coming up tomorrow morning at 7:15 with the Mr. Bob Morning Show and the first keyword of the day. Get it, enter it before the end of the hour at our website, and you'll be automatically qualified to go see Brooks and Dunn, Blake Shelton, John Party, and a whole bunch of stars. It's today's best country. You live it, we play it here at 93.7 K-Country. And K-Country's forecast from a WCJB TV 21st Alert Weather Center. Well, the heat advisory, thankfully, is going to be expiring in a few minutes. We'll cool off to 78 tonight, back up to the mid to upper 90s tomorrow, and possibly another heat advisory. For current conditions, log on to 352today.com, your community connection.
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Now, that's a dream pairing if I ever heard one. 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

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It's Big Red. 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Well, Rachel's next with After Hours, and that 10 on the row is just about to kick off. Today's best country. 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

I'm Rachel. It's 93.7 K Country, and this is Be By You from Mr. Luke Combs here. Scotty McCurry, who brought his little one on stage the other night, has new music coming out soon for us. 93.7 K Country.

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During his Oklahoma City show over the weekend, Scotty gave fans the sweetest surprise. His little three-year-old son, Avery, was on stage helping dad sing Cabin of Solo. 93.7 K Country.

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0: to get to know you, everything about you makes me want you, know what you're doing, baby, don't you, don't you?
1: Congratulations to our latest Rock the Country winner. That was Anna from Reddick, and you could be the winner of general admission weekend passes for the Florida Horse Park on August 28th and 29th. Make sure you're listening tomorrow morning with the Mr. Bob Morning Show to get that first keyword of the day to go see Brooks and Dunn, Blake Shelton, John Party, and others. Today's Best Country, literally play it. K-Country's forecast from the WCJB TV 21st Alert Weather Center. Lows tonight in the low to mid 70s, highs tomorrow in the mid to upper 90s, and lows tomorrow night in the low to mid 70s. For all the current weather conditions, log on to 352today.com, your community connection. 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